call when I start to crack. Would you rescue me? Would you rescue me? Would you rescue me when I'm about?

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Uh-huh. Would you rescue me? 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Uh-huh. 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

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Money really all that we fiending for. I'm doing things they ain't seen before. Bands ain't dumb, but extreme is all.

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Hope life is beautiful. You were the light for me to find my truth. I just wanna say thank you.

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I thought you didn't know where my last name, but that changed. And I traveled around the world, think where you living at now. I heard you moved to Austin, got an apartment and settled down. And every once in a while, I start texting, write a paragraph, but then I delete the message. Think about you like a pastime.